mine. Shame says you have to hide away, but shame is shattered by amazing grace.

the way I speak. Why are you obsessed? Hands off the way I pray, the words I sing. Why are you obsessed? Hands off my.